0: to FIFA. You know.
1: Yeah,
2: it's in high places.
0: It is interesting, though, because they're saying that, like, oh, this is against the rules, except there is a rule that allows FIFA to do this. So I...
3: They did it less than a year ago.
0: It doesn't really make any sense.
1: No.
2: It's weird to have a rule that they could do that.
1: It's a...
2: Yeah, we can just change rules if we go along.
3: It is true, though.
2: Yeah.
1: Yeah.
3: Okay, we got a communist saying, yeah, we should just give people stuff. Yeah. We got to get to that story.
0: Problem solved.
3: AI programs meltdown when asked to do what? Oh. We'll get to that. And around a What's Your Story, all coming up right here.

0: Yeah.
1: They don't want him.
2: Yeah, if something's coming down, man. Yep. Something's coming down. All right. Got a news update on the Scott Robbins trifecta, his top three, coming up.

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1: You knew this, but a time capsule was dropped into the ground. That's, I don't know why I said that. That's typically where time capsules go. Don't they go in ground, in the ground? Or, I mean, sometimes they're in concrete and built. I don't know. Anyway, they put the time capsule in the ground. So here was CBS on Saturday morning, you know, this over the weekend, as they were talking about America 250. I just wanted to play this. I thought this was interesting.
2: The capsule was built by the National Institute of Science and Technology in Gaithersburg, Maryland.
1: Yeah.
2: It's a 2,000-pound cylinder containing objects from all of our states and territories.
1: Yeah.
2: There's letters in there that were signed by governors and objects.
1: Okay. So letters signed by governors and objects in there.
2: Describe the best of us at this current time.
1: That describe the best of us at this current time. Now, the only reason why I play this, well, it's for two reasons. It won't be opened until 2276. Imagine that. First thing is, can you imagine if anyone else were president of the United States right now? Would they have a time capsule? Would they have allowed for certain things to be put in there and certain other things to be put in there because, you know, we're not that great. I don't know. Who would say that we're not that great a country and possibly would have a time capsule that would suggest as much?
3: It's not Kamala.
1: Yeah.
3: Not Kamala.
1: Yeah.
3: It's Kamala Harris.
1: Yeah, she might do something like that. She might have. But of course, we don't have to worry about that anymore. Whew. Tell you what, we dodged one. But then the other part is, I know, somebody, I mentioned it over the weekend and some people got upset. And I was just like, what are you going to put in a time capsule that's going to last for another 250 years that could possibly be there? And oh, I know.
4: True international of a depression.
1: Okay. Why don't we just put Joe Biden in there? I mean, he was in Congress for like 175. Wasn't that Joe Biden? Didn't he enter Congress at the same time Ben Franklin was around or something? Like that? I mean, anyway, so yeah, just a small little joke. The small one. It's just a...
4: Not a joke.
1: No, it was a joke, actually. But not a very good one. All right, moving on. Let's take a break. When we come back, we will have top of the news from the Florida's Voice Newsroom, what they're working on. I don't know. We'll find out. Anita Padilla will be up with us. And more to come. Live here. We're always live during the week. That's what we do. It's Florida's Voice.
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10: ABC News, I'm Stephanie Officer. A roof partially collapsed at BJ's Wholesale Club in New Jersey's Monmouth County this morning. No injuries reported. It happened after a week of severe weather and heavy rains that led to flooding. In Scotch Plains, about a half hour from New York City, Giselle Ayondidis said a storm brought a tree down near her house.
11: We were just trapped in here. We couldn't leave for the whole weekend because the car was in the driveway and all